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1: Happy birthday to you, Mr. President. Happy birthday.

foulest stenches in the air, the funk of 40,000 years, and grisly ghouls from every tomb are closing in to seal your doom. And though you fight to stay alive, your body starts to shiver.

Hey guys, it's Daria. Thank you so much for watching. I really hope you like this collab that we did with Daddy of Halo Scene. Be sure to go and check out another collab that we did on their channel. It's gonna be somewhere here. Pomali Crew Kickstart My Heart. And stay tuned. Bye.

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6: 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WhatsApp 221-541-7253. 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

holding hands, they're making future plans to engage in the activity. Do you understand me? People are still having sex. Lust keeps on lurking. Nothing makes them stop. This AIDS thing's not working. People are still having sex. It's been going on for quite a while.

it's a fact that people are still having sex. It's rather obvious. It's just what one expects. The evidence is all around that everyone in every town has had it one time or another in their life. At this very moment, people are still having sex in a downtown condo or street in the projects. Although you can't see them or hear their breathing sounds, someone in this world is having sex